0: So for the third time this week on our countdown, that was Ella Langley with Morgan Wallen. And they have risen up three spots to song number three with I Can't Love You Anymore. So the battle is on for song number one, and we're getting so close to finding out who it is. Stay with me.
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0: Welcome back. I can feel the tension. You are just waiting to find out who's number one. I know it. We'll get there. Trust me.
1: Number two.
0: Morgan Wallen just made history on the streaming charts yet again. His new single, Been By Now, debuted at number one on Billboard's all-genre streaming songs chart, giving him 6 number one hits on that ranking. 6! That ties him with Ariana Grande for 5th most in the history of the chart across all genres. One more number would have put him in the company of Justin Bieber. A country artist competing at that level on all genre streaming charts would have been unthinkable 10 years ago. Here, sitting at number 2, down one spot, this is Morgan Wallen, Don't We.

0: I know you're just itching to find out who is number one, but we're going to hold off on just a little bit longer, okay? Because I want to take us back a year.
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0: Russell Dickerson and his wife Kaylee are being honored this October with the Angels Among Us Award from St. Jude Children's Research Hospital. They've been supporting St. Jude for years. Hospital visits, meet and greets, fundraising campaigns, and now they're getting recognized for it. 1 year ago today, Russell was sitting at number one with his song, Happened to Me. Here now is last year's leader on the Cross Canada Country Countdown.

0: Okay, this is it, folks. We are at number one. And we had to have known that it wasn't going to take her too long to get to number one.
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0: It looks like Taylor Swift has just added another line to her resume. She's been inducted into the Nashville Songwriters Hall of Fame this fall. And at just 36, she's the youngest person ever to get that honor. It's her second Songwriting Hall of Fame nod this year alone. Taylor Swift has your brand new number one this week. This is I Knew It, I Knew You.

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3: A yellow rainfall warning. Rain, risk of a thunderstorm tonight, maybe 15 to 25 millimeters. It'll be breezy down to 11. Rain again on Monday, a high of 16. Sunny on Tuesday with a high of 23.
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7: A yellow rainfall warning. Rain, risk of a thunderstorm tonight, maybe 15 to 25 millimeters. It'll be breezy, down to 11. Rain again on Monday, a high of 16. Sunny on Tuesday with a high of 23.
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2: A yellow rainfall warning. Rain, risk of a thunderstorm tonight, maybe 15 to 25 millimeters. It'll be breezy down to 11. Rain again on Monday, a high of 16. Sunny on Tuesday with a high of 23.
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2: A yellow rainfall warning. Rain, risk of a thunderstorm tonight, maybe 15 to 25 millimeters. It'll be breezy down to 11. Rain again on Monday, a high of 16. Sunny on Tuesday with a high of 23.
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3: A yellow rainfall warning. Rain, risk of a thunderstorm tonight, maybe 15 to 25 millimeters. It'll be breezy down to 11. Rain again on Monday, a high of 16. Sunny on Tuesday with a high of 23.
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1: A yellow rainfall warning. Rain, risk of a thunderstorm tonight, maybe 15 to 25 millimeters. It'll be breezy down to 11. Rain again on Monday, a high of 16. Sunny on Tuesday with a high of 23.
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1: Good morning, I'm Richard Coffin. Nominations have been certified, and there's a huge field of candidates for Timmins City Council in the October 26th election. Five hopefuls are challenging incumbent Mayor Michelle Boileau for the top spot. There are four candidates in each of Wards 1, 2, 3, and 4, which have one seat. In Ward 5, there are 14 running for the four spots at the table. One set of memories that always comes back to someone suffering dementia is the music of their past. With that in mind, the Alzheimer's Society is looking for donations of vinyl records for its day program, which operates in seven locations in our region. Program manager Sylvie Tremblay says the music can be in English, French, even Italian.
2: And also new music, because the more it goes, more we have people younger with early onset dementia that love rock music, that loves hip hop.
1: Tremblay says the music gets clients dancing or at least moving their feet and playing spoons, drums, and maracas. The phone number to ask about donating your vinyl is on MyTimmonsNow.com. The federal conservatives are calling on the Liberal government to release the full details of the proposed Canada-US deal that was rejected on Friday evening. While reiterating all Canadians must stand united during this challenge,

0: into a car to escape the flames. He saw a woman stumbling around, unable to run.
1: So another car pulled up behind that one, and Gervais got in. But as they were driving to safety, they came upon two children who were dazed and alone at the side of the road. So he got out of the car and gave them his spot again.
0: That resulted in Sutherland being trapped by flames and dying. For these stories and more, go to mytimmonsnow.com.
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3: Rubber boots, umbrellas, you're going to want all of the rain protection today. Heavy rain warning in effect throughout today and possibly into the evening, high of 18. Heavy rain expected to taper down later in the evening to just a chance of showers as it drops to a low of 9 tonight. Tomorrow's kicking off with cloudy skies, but it's expected to clear up by noon. High of 24 for tomorrow, and Wednesday's bringing back that chance of showers. High in the low to mid-20s. Well, right now in Timmins, light rain in 13 degrees.
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0: Kit Moore, something about a truck country, 93.1. Good morning. How you doing today? I hope you're doing well to kick off your work week.
1: I'm frightened, and I don't know what to do. I'm confused, and I want to go home.
2: No, we are just getting started.
0: And little weekend recap there of the Porcus Stampede and Rodeo was out there Saturday night to MC, and oh, part of me feels really bad, right? And I know you do the best you can as one person, right? As one person who is up in the morning every day at 2:30 a.m., whether they want to be or not, you do the best you can, right? But I'm discovering the curse, and I feel bad, and I'm beating myself up. Even though I know I shouldn't be, because again, one person trying to do a lot. But I noticed the curse. And that curse is, by the time the headliner gets on stage, the quality of my introduction has really diminished. Okay. Like, you come out the gate swinging. You're given these huge introductions to the opening act, Matt Costco, right? Rosewood Avenue. I poured a lot of energy because Rosewood Avenue, they mean a lot to us up here, not just to the station here, but to everybody. They're incredible. They deserve it. And then Larry Berrio, oh my goodness, Larry was so nice. And yeah, I was like half in the sleeping bag. And I feel like I don't remember like if my intro was bad, but afterwards I just remember feeling like I could have done so much better. And Larry was like, thank you. I really appreciate it. He was so nice, right? And then he starts playing. And at this point, right, like, I'm done, right? You're up at 2:30 in the morning. It's now around 11 o'clock p.m. I couldn't keep my eyes open anymore. So I got home. But anywho, I saw that Larry commented on the pictures I took of Rosewood. And then I felt even worse because I was too tired. I got no pictures of him. Oh, he's so nice. I gotta make good next weekend during the Cochran Bear Fest, that's for sure.
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Chris Goodwin Band, Cause That Girl, Country 93.1. Well, what is going on with the school bus situation for the first? It's precautionary, but we'll tell you what's up right after Matt Lang gets you Country 93.1.

0: Matt Lang and Getcha Country 93.1. Good morning to you. And yes, what is going on? You've been hearing some news that maybe the school buses aren't going to be running on September 1st, the first day back to school. And it is a precautionary right now. All right. Nothing is for sure. Okay. It's just, yeah, you know, the people in charge right now just don't want to be showing up on Monday telling you that there's going to be an issue with the buses come Tuesday, the first day back to school, right? They'd rather there be a heads up, a precautionary heads up put in place rather than just, you know, if things do end up having an issue, giving you a last minute heads up, right? So you can appreciate that. But basically what's going on is the Northeastern Ontario Student Transportation Service Consortium says they're hopeful that buses are going to be rolling out on the first day back. However, there currently is no contract in place with bus operators as province-wide negotiations continue. All right. So the executive director is warning it's a precautionary and it's meant to give families time to prepare rather than finding out in the last minute. He says officials don't want parents scrambling for plan B the day before school starts. So the potential impact is expected to be, hardest for rural families and students with special needs, but officials stress that they're still optimistic that an agreement is going to be reached, but families are encouraged to consider backup transportation plans and, where available, options such as online learning resources, digital classroom support, you know, everything you can have in your pocket just in case. But again, just to stress, it's all precautionary at this moment.
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1: Good morning, I'm Richard Coffin. Nominations have been certified, and there's a huge field of candidates for Timmins City Council in the October 26th election. Five hopefuls are challenging incumbent Mayor Michelle Boileau for the top spot. There are four candidates in each of Wards 1, 2, 3, and 4, which have one seat. In Ward 5, there are 14 running for the four spots at the table. One set of memories that always comes back to someone suffering dementia is the music of their past. With that in mind, the Alzheimer's Society is looking for donations of vinyl records for its day program, which operates in seven locations in our region. Program manager Sylvie Tremblay says the music can be in English, French, even Italian.
2: And also new music, because the more it goes, more we have people younger with early onset dementia that love rock music, that loves hip hop.
1: Tremblay says the music gets clients dancing or at least moving their feet and playing spoons, drums, and maracas. The phone number to ask about donating your vinyl is on MyTimmonsNow.com. The federal conservatives are calling on the Liberal government to release the full details of the proposed Canada-US deal that was rejected on Friday evening, while reiterating all Canadians must stand united during this challenge, and they support the fight for tariff-free trade. The official opposition also agrees Canada cannot accept a bad deal or one-sided tariffs that would cause permanent harm to our industries and deindustrialize our country. The party adds a collapse of negotiations and application of new tariffs on both sides of the border will have serious consequences for the economy. They say Canadians deserve to know all the facts to judge and hold accountable all of the decisions that are made which affect their lives. And our weekly history feature continues with Karen Bachman telling us about the heroes of the October 1922 Haileybury Forest Fire. The Porcupine Advance was there and published accounts of despair, luck, and bravery. Gervais Sutherland is hailed as one of those heroes, although his story is tragic. He fought the fire for as long as it seemed possible to save the town, getting into a car to escape the flames. He saw a woman stumbling around, unable to run.
3: So another car pulled up behind that one, and Gervais got in. But as they were driving to safety, they came upon two children who were dazed and alone at the side of the road. So he got out of the car and gave them his spot again.
1: That resulted in Sutherland being trapped by flames and dying. For these stories and more, go to MyTimmonsNow.com.
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4: Rubber boots, umbrellas, you're going to want all of the rain protection today. Heavy rain warning in effect throughout today and possibly into the evening, high of 18. Heavy rain expected to taper down later in the evening to just a chance of showers as it drops to a low of 9 tonight. Tomorrow's kicking off with cloudy skies, but it's expected to clear up by noon. High of 24 for tomorrow, and Wednesday's bringing back that chance of showers. High in the low to mid-20s. Well, right now in Timmins, light rain and 13 degrees.
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Yes, you can really feel that fallness in the air right now. Even though technically still summer. Oh, yeah, it's noticeable in Timmins. We'll talk about that after Dallas Smith, CRZY, Country 93.1.

0: Dallas Smith and CRZY Country 93.1, and you can feel it, can't you, right? A little bit of that chilly nip in the morning. The leaves aren't quite changing yet, but they're thinking about it. And the sun's still warm enough in the afternoon that you can probably get away with a t-shirt, but suddenly, you know, everyone's grabbing a hoodie before heading out the door in the morning because, yeah, fall is definitely in the air here in Timmins. And with September 1st just around the corner, back to school, you know, the season is underway. And parents are checking the supply list. You know, kids are trying to squeeze every last bit of summer vacation out. And somehow the stores have had backpacks on display since Canada Day. And of course, you know, there's one sure sign that autumn is knocking on the door here in Timmins, and that's a pumpkin spice, right? Pumpkin spice. It's just everywhere. You don't got to look far. No, coffee, muffins, candles, air fresheners. I'm pretty sure if you look hard enough, you'll find pumpkin spice windshield washer fluid. Yes, your windshield. Smell that? Yeah, that's pumpkin spice. Yeah, it's the time of the year when we're not quite ready to say goodbye to summer, but we are definitely starting to see some of the colorful northern drives starting to emerge, and, well, that's all fall, baby. So whether you're heading to work, getting ready for school, or just enjoying, you know, another beautiful Timmins morning, which, maybe not this morning. It's quite rainy out there, but soak it all in, except the rainwater, okay? We need you to stay healthy. Don't get a cold, because not to say the C word, but before you know it, we're going to be talking about the cold.
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0: Holmes, Ain't No Love in Oklahoma, Country 93.1. And, you know, I grew up in a swamp. I come from the land of mosquitoes. So I know a thing or two when I say that the mosquitoes here in Timmins are of a different kind, right? Was out at the transmission tower Friday. Some techs were out there. And last minute, we had to turn down our transmission power because when techs are going up the tower, they can't be electrocuted. That would be not okay. So we got the call, headed out there. First time going out to the transmission tower. It's kind of in the woods a bit. And yeah, there was one of the tower climbers there, the veteran, right? He was sharing all these stories. And I'm just like entranced by these stories that the tower climber was telling. Had no idea my legs were feeding hundreds of mosquitoes. And again, grew up in a swamp. I come from the land of mosquitoes. But you'd get a mosquito bite, you know, 7 in the morning, by 2 o'clock, it's gone, right? What is up with these mosquitoes here in Timmins? My legs have been on fire since Friday. Just the incredible amount of itching. So I did do a little bit of research, and apparently, right, there's a difference between feeding hundreds of mosquitoes and getting one mosquito bite, and perhaps the reason why the welts are still so itchy and, like, they look like they're fresh. Talking days have gone by. Never had a mosquito bite last more than like half a day. Days have gone by. My legs are still itching and on fire, right? So I'm telling you, right? You got some pretty super mosquitoes up here in Timmins.
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1: Good morning, I'm Richard Coffin. Nominations have been certified, and there's a huge field of candidates for Timmins City Council in the October 26th election. Five hopefuls are challenging incumbent Mayor Michelle Boileau for the top spot. There are four candidates in each of Wards 1, 2, 3, and 4, which have one seat. In Ward 5, there are 14 running for the four spots at the table. One set of memories that always comes back to someone suffering dementia is the music of their past. With that in mind, the Alzheimer's Society is looking for donations of vinyl records for its day program, which operates in seven locations in our region. Program manager Sylvie Tremblay says the music can be in English, French, even Italian.
2: And also

0: tariffs on both sides of the border will have serious consequences for the economy. They say Canadians deserve to know all the facts to judge and hold accountable all of the decisions that are made which affect their lives. And our weekly history feature continues with Karen Bachman telling us about the heroes of the October 1922 Haileybury forest fire. The Porcupine Advance was there and published accounts of despair, luck, and bravery. Gervais Sutherland is hailed as one of those heroes, although his story is tragic. He fought the fire for as long as it seemed possible to save the town, getting into a car to escape the flames. He saw a woman stumbling around, unable to run.
1: So another car pulled up behind that one, and Gervais got in. But as they were driving to safety, they came upon two children who were dazed and alone at the side of the road. So he got out of the car and gave them his spot again.
0: That resulted in Sutherland being trapped by flames and dying. For these stories and more, go to mytimmonsnow.com.
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3: Rubber boots, umbrellas, you're going to want all of the rain protection today. Heavy rain warning in effect throughout today and possibly into the evening, high of 18. Heavy rain expected to taper down later in the evening to just a chance of showers as it drops to a low of 9 tonight. Tomorrow's kicking off with cloudy skies, but it's expected to clear up by noon. High of 24 for tomorrow, and Wednesday's bringing back that chance of showers. High in the low to mid-20s. Well, right now in Timmins, light rain and 13 degrees.
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Jelly Roll, I Am Not Okay, Country 93.1, and yes, Mega Truck Racing in the Cochran Bear Fest kicking off this weekend coming up. We'll talk about that after Parker McCollum.

0: Parker McCollum and Handle on You, Country 93.1. And yes, this weekend, get ready, because once again, sports fans, prepare yourself for a weekend of mega truck racing during the Cochrane Bear Fest. Yes. Go sports indeed. Yes, indeed. And mega truck racing, definitely a sport you don't want to miss out on, right? Just bears, monster trucks, country music concert, Larry Berrio, who now I know is like one of the nicest human beings ever, right? Oh my goodness, that guy is so incredibly nice. He deserves, I hope whoever's emceeing for him next weekend is someone who's not up at 2:30 in the morning, because he deserves a ton of energy. The guy was absolutely amazing during the Porca Stampede and Rodeo. So get excited. If you missed out on it, you don't want to miss out on it again, right? Larry packed the house with Terry Clark once. Right, he's played with Keith Urban. It's pretty amazing. But yes, when it comes to the mega truck racing and Cochrane Bear Fest, I hate to be biased, but yeah, the monster trucks are definitely the thing that I've, you know, monster trucks, right? Because yeah, they're cool. They're really, really cool. So the mega truck racing, the Cochrane Bear Fest, and of course, you know what the Bear Fest is all about. You've been to the rodeo before. You know what's going on. There's going to be entertainment, vendors, family activities, all the things to expect. So yeah, it's going to be a perfect way to wrap up August.
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Riley Green. Well, we got some country entertainment for you coming up here. Right after Dean Brody, it's Dirt Road Scholar on Country 93.1.

0: in Dirt Road Scholar Country 93.1. And all right, let's dive into some country entertainment. We got the bed rolling. We got this. So first up, the Canadian Country Music Association has unveiled its nominees for the 2026 CCMA Awards. Josh Ross and Cameron Whitcomb are leading the pack with 7 nominations each. James Barker Band, Thelma and James, and Tennille Towns are also among the top contenders. And the awards will take place September 19th in Saskatoon and are shaping up to be one of the biggest nights of the year for Canadian country music. And in other huge news, Canadian country legends the Wilkinsons are headed into the Canadian Country Music Hall of Fame. The family trio, known for international hits like 26 Cents, will be officially honored during Country Music Week festivities. The CCMA says the induction recognizes their lasting impact on Canadian country music and their role in helping Canadian artists to a global audience. Helping bring Canadian artists to a global audience. And finally, we got Jade Eagleson. He has announced that he will be headliner for the 2026 SiriusXM Top of the Country finale concert, with fellow country star Sasha joining the event as a special guest. The annual competition shines spotlights on Canada's next generation of country talent, and Eagleson's appearance adds even more star power to one of the industry's most important emerging artist showcases. So, yes, there's always something going on in the land of country music entertainment.
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1: Good morning, I'm Richard Coffin. Nominations have been certified, and there's a huge field of candidates for Timmins City Council in the October 26th election. Five hopefuls are challenging incumbent Mayor Michelle Boileau for the top spot. There are four candidates in each of Wards 1, 2, 3, and 4, which have one seat. In Ward 5, there are 14 running for the four spots at the table. One set of memories that always comes back to someone suffering dementia is the music of their past. With that in mind, the Alzheimer's Society is looking for donations of vinyl records for its day program, which operates in seven locations in our region. Program manager Sylvie Tremblay says the music can be in English, French, even Italian.
2: And also new music, because the more it goes, more we have people younger with early onset dementia that love rock music, that loves hip hop.
1: Tremblay says the music gets clients dancing or at least moving their feet and playing spoons, drums, and maracas. The phone number to ask about donating your vinyl is on MyTimmonsNow.com. The federal conservatives are calling on the Liberal government to release the full details of the proposed Canada-US deal that was rejected on Friday evening, while reiterating all Canadians must stand united during this challenge and they support the fight for tariff-free trade. The official opposition also agrees Canada cannot accept a bad deal or one-sided tariffs that would cause permanent harm to our industries and deindustrialize our country. The party adds a collapse of negotiations and application of new tariffs on both sides of the border will have serious consequences for the economy. They say Canadians deserve to know all the facts to judge and hold accountable all of the decisions that are made which affect their lives. And our weekly history feature continues with Karen Bachman telling us about the heroes of the October 1922 Haileybury Forest Fire. The Porcupine Advance was there and published accounts of despair, luck, and bravery. Gervais Sutherland is hailed as one of those heroes, although his story is tragic. He fought the fire for as long as it seemed possible to save the town. Getting into a car to escape the flames, he saw a woman stumbling around, unable to run.
3: So another car pulled up behind that one, and Gervais got in. But as they were driving to safety, they came upon two children who were dazed and alone at the side of the road. So he got out of the car and gave them his spot again.
1: That resulted in Sutherland being trapped by flames and dying. For these stories and more, go to MyTimmonsNow.com.
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5: Grab the rubber boots, the umbrella. You're expecting heavy rain. There's a heavy rain warning in effect throughout today and possibly into the evening, high of 18. The heavy rain expected to taper down later in the evening to a chance of showers dropping to 9 tonight. Tomorrow's kicking off with cloudy skies, but it's expected to clear up by noon, high of 24. And Wednesday's bringing back that chance of showers and a high in the low to mid-20s. While right now in Timmins, it's cloudy and 12 degrees.
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Diamond Rio, Meet in the Middle, Country 93.1. And, oh, we got a young basketball player here from Timmins making their way to the pros. We'll tell you all about it after Owen Riggling. It's Love, Hate, Love.

0: Owen Wrigling, Love, Hate, Love, Country 93.1. And this is a great local success story to kick off your morning. A Timmins basketball player taking their game to an international stage. 23-year-old Jaden Welts has signed her first professional contract with the Caledonia Gladiators. I hope I'm saying that right. A team based out of Scotland. She's going to Scotland and, is going to be heading there this fall. So Welts grew up here in Timmins playing basketball. She was developing her skills through local camps alongside her dad, longtime O'Gorman coach Ted Welts. And after a successful college career at Binghamton University, again, I hope I'm saying that right, and the University of Vermont, she's now getting her shot at the pro level. She says she's excited for the adventure, even though she's never been to the UK, and hopes her journey inspires other young athletes from Northern Ontario to go after their dreams. So the Caledonia Gladiators are going to have one heck of a player, right? Are they ready to have a Timmins person on their team? Because, oh yeah, they make us pretty tough up here. But Caledonia Gladiators have been one of the top teams in their league for the past few seasons, so it's a pretty huge deal, and Welts says she's ready to help them compete for a championship. So we just got to say, huge congratulations to Jaden Welts from Timmins. I mean, reaching the pro ranks, that's a milestone many people won't ever get to experience, so congratulations.
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0: Dan Davidson and Barn Burner, Country 93.1. Good morning to you. And yeah, you get these ideas every now and then to do like a live bit on air. And this one, I think I bit off more than I could chew. I've got all my sound effects lined up. I'm going to have to use a lot of my different voices, but here we go. Let's see how this one turns out, because it's that time of the year again. And no, I don't mean back to school. I mean this.
1: You thought you had more time. You thought summer was far from over. You thought maybe this year it would be different. But it's here anyway. Pumpkin spice season.
2: Yeah, before I knew it, you know, social media and Timmins was flooded with pictures of sweaters, you know, gourds being put out on front porches, all sorts of pumpkin spice stuff.
1: Pumpkin spice coffee.
3: Yeah, I'm standing outside a coffee shop where tensions are high. Some residents have already had their third pumpkin spice latte of the morning.
2: Authorities are telling residents of Timmins to stay alert, lock up their apples, and if they see anybody walking around in flannel with an orange beverage, that's already too late.
1: Pumpkin spice in Timmins.
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1: Good morning, I'm Richard Coffin. Nominations have been certified and there's a huge field of candidates for Timmins City Council in the October 26th election. Five hopefuls are challenging incumbent Mayor Michelle Boileau for the top spot. There are four candidates in each of Wards 1, 2, 3, and 4, which have one seat. In Ward 5, there are 14 running for the four spots at the table. One set of memories that always comes back to someone suffering dementia is the music of their past. With that in mind, the Alzheimer's Society is looking for donations of vinyl records for its day program, which operates in seven locations in our region. Program manager Sylvie Tremblay says the music can be in English, French, even Italian.
2: And also new music, because the more it goes, more we have people younger with early onset dementia that love rock music, that loves hip hop.
1: Tremblay says the music gets clients dancing or at least moving their feet and playing spoons, drums, and maracas. The phone number to ask about donating your vinyl is on MyTimmonsNow.com. The federal conservatives are calling on the Liberal government to release the full details of the proposed Canada-US deal that was rejected on Friday evening, while reiterating all Canadians must stand united during this challenge, and they support the fight for tariff-free trade. The official opposition also agrees Canada cannot accept a bad deal or one-sided tariffs that would cause permanent harm to our industries and deindustrialize our country. The party adds a collapse of negotiations and application of new tariffs on both sides of the border will have serious consequences for the economy. They say Canadians deserve to know all the facts to judge and hold accountable all of the decisions that are made which affect their lives. And our weekly history feature continues with Karen Bachman telling us about the heroes of the October 1922 Haileybury Forest Fire. The Porcupine Advance was there and published accounts of despair, luck, and bravery. Gervais Sutherland is hailed as one of those heroes, although his story is tragic. He fought the fire for as long as it seemed possible to save the town, getting into a car to escape the

0: And Wednesday's bringing back that chance of showers, and the high will be in the low to mid 20s. While right now in Timmins, rain showers and 12 degrees.
1: We've come to the conclusion there's never too much country.
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1: 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On a

0: Stella Lefty in Boston, Country 93.1, and it was a great weekend there at the Porcus Stampede and Rodeo. And I just got to say, Larry Berrio, who was performing, he was headlining it. He's also going to be headlining during the Mega Truck Racing and Cochrane Bear Fest. Oh, Larry was so nice. And sometimes you have to deal with like a weird reality of a morning show host being the MC of a late night concert, because by the time the headliner's ready to go on, I was so upset with myself. I was just half in the sleeping bag, right? And Larry was so nice. And during Rosewood's performance, right, I got some pictures and I posted them up on our Facebook and woke up this morning and I saw Larry had liked and commented on all of them. And then the spiral got even deeper because I ended up leaving during Larry's set because it was so late and I was exhausted from being up at 2:30 in the morning. And it's not an excuse, okay? But I also have to be aware that there's only so much one person can do, right? And way past my bedtime. And now I feel bad that I didn't have pictures of Larry's set to share. He liked all the ones I took from Rosewood. So now I just feel like, I don't know, like I was choosing favorites or something during the set. But I swear that's not the case. I'm just a terrible person. That's all. But Larry Berrio, from what songs I saw before I hit that wall of exhaustion, absolutely amazing, right? Larry, you deserved an MC who wasn't half in the sleeping bag, and I hope next weekend during the Cochrane Bear Fest, I really hope to catch the entire set. Larry Berrio, absolutely a legend and veteran in the game. And yeah, you want to catch him performing next weekend to wrap up your August at that Cochrane Bear Fest.
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Brett Kissel, Dierks Bentley, Hurtin' Songs on Country 93.1. And yeah, you've probably been hearing some rumors that there might be something disrupting the buses on the first day back to school, September 1st. Let me fill you in. It is just a precautionary warning, all right? We're going to see if this actually needs to be done, but, well, we'll get there right after Austin Ryder. Chances are, Country 93.1. You see her there.

0: Austin Ryder, chances are Country 93.1. And yeah, you may have heard that there's a school bus service warning for day one of school, which means you may have to drive your kids in.
1: No. Wait.
0: All right, so this is just a precautionary thing. First and foremost, all right? And not just here in Timmins, but parents across all of northeastern Ontario have been given that heads up about the possible disruption to school bus services going down on September 1st. Now, what's going on right now? Well, the Ontario Student Transport Services, right? They're hopeful that buses are going to be rolling out on day one. But however, well, there is currently no contract in place with bus operators as province-wide negotiations are continuing. So the executive director of the Ontario Student Transportation Service says the warning is precautionary and it's meant to give families time to prepare rather than finding out last minute. So the officials don't want parents scrambling for plan B the day before school starts. So they just want you to have a plan in place now. And they are aware that this is going to affect rural families and students with special needs most, but you know, there are luckily today a lot of different options like online learning resources and the digital classroom supports that are all in place now. So again, it's only precautionary at this point, and transportation officials are pretty hopeful that buses are actually going to be operating on day one.
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0: Richard Coffin has your Country 93.1 morning news coming up here in about 6 minutes time. Before that, we got music from Parmalee, but right now it's Jameson Rogers with Some Girls on Country 93.1.
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1: Good morning, I'm Richard Coffin. Nominations have been certified, and there's a huge field of candidates for Timmins City Council in the October 26th election. Five hopefuls are challenging incumbent Mayor Michelle Boileau for the top spot. There are four candidates in each of Wards 1, 2, 3, and 4, which have one seat. In Ward 5, there are 14 running for the four spots at the table. One set of memories that always comes back to someone suffering dementia is the music of their past. With that in mind, the Alzheimer's Society is looking for donations of vinyl records for its day program, which operates in seven locations in our region. Program manager Sylvie Tremblay says the music can be in English, French, even Italian.
2: And also new music, because the more it goes, more we have people younger with early onset dementia that love rock music, that loves hip hop.
1: Tremblay says the music gets clients dancing or at least moving their feet and playing spoons, drums, and maracas. The phone number to ask about donating your vinyl is on MyTimmonsNow.com. The federal conservatives are calling on the Liberal government to release the full details of the proposed Canada-US deal that was rejected on Friday evening, while reiterating all Canadians must stand united during this challenge, and they support the fight for tariff-free trade. The official opposition also agrees Canada cannot accept a bad deal or one-sided tariffs that would cause permanent harm to our industries and deindustrialize our country. The party adds a collapse of negotiations and application of new tariffs on both sides of the border will have serious consequences for the economy. They say Canadians deserve to know all the facts to judge and hold accountable all of the decisions that are made which affect their lives. And our weekly history feature continues with Karen Bachman telling us about the heroes of the October 1922 Haileybury Forest Fire. The Porcupine Advance was there and published accounts of despair, luck, and bravery. Gervais Sutherland is hailed as one of those heroes, although his story is tragic. He fought the fire for as long as it seemed possible to save the town, getting into a car to escape the flames. He saw a woman stumbling around, unable to run.
3: So another car pulled up behind that one, and Gervais got in. But as they were driving to safety, they came upon two children who were dazed and alone at the side of the road. So he got out of the car and gave them his spot again.
1: That resulted in Sutherland being trapped by flames and dying. For these stories and more, go to MyTimmonsNow.com.
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6: Yeah, you want those rubber boots today. Duck shoes. Anyone wear duck shoes anymore? Or grab an umbrella. Heavy rainfall expected throughout the day. We already had quite the little downpour there not too long ago, looking at a high of 18. And yet the heavy rain expected to change to a chance of showers later in the evening, dropping to 9 tonight. Tomorrow kicking off with cloudy skies, but that's expected to clear up by noon, high of 24 tomorrow. Wednesday bringing back the chance of showers, temps in that low to mid-20s. Well, right now in Timmins, rain showers on and off in 12 degrees.
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Joe Diffie, Pickup Man, Country 93.1, and yes, that feeling of falls in the air, even though it's still technically summer. We'll talk more after Mackenzie Porter, Country 93.1.

0: Don't break her heart. Come on. Mackenzie Porter and Bet You Break My Heart, Country 93.1. And yeah, you can feel it out there in the air right now. It's becoming a little more chilly, right? The leaves aren't quite changing yet, but you can tell they're thinking about it. And that sun, it's getting pretty warm in the afternoon most days still, but yeah, you definitely need that hoodie before you head out in the morning now, don't you? Especially days like today. Make sure you got that rain jacket with you. But fall is definitely in the air here. I mean, September 1st, right around the corner, we got back to school season officially underway. Parents checking those supply lists. And of course, pumpkin spice is now everywhere here in Timmins, right? Coffee, muffins, candles, air fresheners, washer fluid for the car. Pumpkin spice, peanut butter. No. Did you know that in pumpkin spice, pumpkin is not one of the ingredients? Yeah. Anyway, I'm sure if you looked hard enough, you could actually find washer fluid in pumpkin spice for your car. But yeah, it's that time of the year. You know, we're not quite saying goodbye to summer, but we're definitely starting to welcome that sweater weather, right? We got football season coming up, and you're going to start seeing more and more of those colorful northern drives. So yeah, really excited. First fall in Timmins. Can't wait to see how beautiful it gets.
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0: church, drink in my hand, country 93.1, and a lot of things are told to you when you're moving up here to Timmins, Ontario, but one thing they didn't tell you that they had here was super mosquitoes. No one mentioned super mosquitoes, okay? And when it comes to mosquitoes, know a thing or two. Hail right from their spawning point, right? All mosquitoes in the world, fact, came from my mom's backyard. All of them. Don't look it up. Don't you dare look that up. Don't.
1: No. Wait.
0: Yeah, don't.
1: Wait.
0: Anyway, know a thing or two about mosquitoes. Come from the swamp. They bite you. You know, within 8 or 9 hours, you're good. You're healed. The bite's gone. No more welt. What is up with the mosquitoes up here? Because on Friday, went to the transmission tower because some techs showed up, right? And when the techs show up, you got to do what they need done, right? Especially if they're climbing up there to do repairs from that massive lightning strike that the tower took a couple of weeks back now, right? So we got to show up there. We got to alter the power so no one gets electrocuted. And I'm there standing out there in that field, like kind of in the woods a little bit, just outside of Timmins at the transmitter tower, right? First time visiting the spot. Talking to one of the tower guys, right? He had a lot of stories, and I was right engaged with them. Every story he told, I was just like, tell me more. Tell me more of these stories. I need them. So did not realize, standing there in my shorts, that I was feeding hundreds of mosquitoes. Just no idea. And even today, days later, never had this before. The mosquito bites are still just huge red welts all up and down my legs and the itchiness. How? What? I've never had a mosquito bite last more than like 12 hours. How is it you get bit by a mosquito in Timmins and days go by and your legs are still itching? What kind of weird super mosquitoes are you breeding up here?
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1: Good morning, I'm Richard Coffin. Nominations have been certified, and there's a huge field of candidates for Timmins City Council in the October 26th election. Five hopefuls are challenging incumbent Mayor Michelle Boileau for the top spot. There are four candidates in each of Wards 1, 2, 3, and 4, which have one seat. In Ward 5, there are 14 running for the four spots at the table. One set of memories that always comes back to someone suffering dementia is the music of their past. With that in mind, the Alzheimer's Society is looking for donations of vinyl records for its day program, which operates in seven locations in our region. Program manager Sylvie Tremblay says the music can be in English, French, even Italian.
2: And also new music, because the more it goes, more we have people younger with early onset dementia that love rock music, that loves hip hop.
1: Tremblay says the music gets clients dancing or at least moving their feet and playing spoons, drums, and maracas. The phone number to ask about donating your vinyl is on MyTimmonsNow.com. The federal conservatives are calling on the Liberal government to release the full details of the proposed Canada-US deal that was rejected on Friday evening, while reiterating all Canadians must stand united during this challenge, and they support the fight for tariff-free trade. The official opposition also agrees Canada cannot accept a bad deal or one-sided tariffs that would cause permanent harm to our industries and deindustrialize our country. The party adds a collapse of negotiations and application of new tariffs on both sides of the border will have serious consequences for the economy. They say Canadians deserve to know all the facts to judge and hold accountable all of the decisions that are made which affect their lives. And our weekly history feature continues with Karen Bachman telling us about the heroes of the October 1922 Haileybury forest fire. The Porcupine Advance was there and published accounts of despair, luck, and bravery. Gervais Sutherland is hailed as one of those heroes, although his story is tragic. He fought the fire for as long as it seemed possible to save the town. Getting into a car to escape the flames, he saw a woman stumbling around, unable to run.
3: So another car pulled up behind that one, and Gervais got in. But as they were driving to safety, they came upon two children who were dazed and alone at the side of the road. So he got out of the car and gave them his spot again.
1: That resulted in Sutherland being trapped by flames and dying. For these stories and more, go to MyTimmonsNow.com.
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0: Tim Hicks, the pilot, Country 93.1. And yes, the CCMAs are coming up here. And you know what? Let's find a nice little music bed. How's this one? Perfect. First up, we have the Canadian Country Music Association has unveiled the nominees for the 2026 CCMA Awards. Josh Ross and Cameron Whitcomb are leading the pack right now with 7 nominations each. That is absolutely huge. And James Barker Band, Thelma and James and Tennille Towns among the top contenders. And the awards are also going to be taking place on September 19th in Saskatoon. And some other country music legends right here from Canada. The Wilkinsons are headed into the Canadian Country Music Hall of Fame. The family trio, known for international hits like 26 Cents, will be officially honored during the Country Music Week festivities. And the CCMA says the induction recognizes their lasting impact on Canadian country music and their role in helping bringing Canadian artists to the global audience. And finally, Jade Eagleson has been announced as the headliner of the 2026 SiriusXM Top of the Country finale concert, with fellow country star Sasha joining the event as a special guest. The annual competition shines a spotlight on Canada's next generation of country talent, and Eagleson's appearance adds even more star power to one of the industry's most important emerging artist showcases. And keep it locked on Country 93.1 to get all your Timmins country music updates.
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0: Lone Star and Mr. Mom Country 93.1. And yeah, so excited for this individual here, a Timmins basketball player taking their game to the international stage. Huge congratulations to 23-year-old Jaden Welts. Just signed their first professional contract with the Caledonia Gladiators, a team based out of Scotland. Yeah, and she's going to be heading there overseas this fall. So very, very soon. And Welts grew up playing basketball here in Timmins, right? Developed her skills through local camps alongside her dad, who is a longtime O'Gorman coach, Ted Welts. And after some time in college, she was at Burlington University, the University of Vermont, now getting a shot at playing the pro level. And she says she's super excited for the adventure. Even though she's never been to the UK, she hopes that her journey will inspire other young athletes from Northern Ontario to chase their dreams. On top of that, the Caledonia Gladiators are one of the top teams in their league, and they've been sitting there for like the past few seasons, so that's really exciting. And Welts says she's ready to help them compete for a championship. So a huge congratulations to Jaden Welts from Timmins, and a huge congratulations on reaching those pro levels.
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0: Grab the rubber boots, grab the umbrella, put on a rain jacket. You got heavy rain warnings in effect throughout today, that lasting into the evening, a high of 18. Heavy rain expected to taper down later in the evening to just a chance of showers as it drops down to a low of 9 tonight. Tomorrow's kicking off with cloudy skies, but that's expected to clear up by noon, looking at a high of 24. And Wednesday's bringing back that chance of showers with the high in the low to mid-20s. Well, right now in Timmins, you have rain showers on and off.
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0: Bailey Zimmerman and Chevy Silverado Country 93.1. And Shane Button is stock locked and barrel. He's ready to come on in here and keep you company till 2 o'clock right here on Country 93.1. Enjoy the rest of your Monday, and we'll chat again tomorrow morning.
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0: is Zach McPhee there on Country 93.1. That's his latest called The Way I Know You Now. Hey, what a weekend. Crazy weekend. Rain all the way across everywhere. It was so much rain to the point where there was actually some flooded road issues, lots of big pools of water that when you hit them are gonna spray like crazy onto the sidewalk, and you gotta hope no one's walking by there. And that's just gonna kind of continue throughout the day today. Later this afternoon it should kind of clear up though, hopefully at the end of the evening, and then be much better tomorrow before we get into a little more rain there in the rest of the week. But hopefully the rain didn't cause any issues for you. I mean, there was a lot of it. You know, gardens could get overwatered, maybe move some soil and stuff around. So hopefully everything that you've got outside is still good to go after the ridiculousness of this weekend's amount of rain. It's crazy. Along with that rain came, I guess they call it a brownout as opposed to a blackout, right? Where your power doesn't really go out. It's kind of like half on. I got to collect my thoughts still because I've been trying to figure out how to chat about this because it was very bizarre in my house yesterday, and I'm sure maybe it was for you as well. So share your stories on the power issues yesterday, and if you had any, you can call or text 705-264-9310, and we'll talk about a weird thing that happened at my house coming up in about 15 minutes.
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0: And watch out for those puddles today. Going to be lots of them. A rainfall warning is in effect, but that should hopefully clear up later on this afternoon and into the evening. Today we're seeing a high of 18, dropping to 9 overnight. Tomorrow mostly sunny with a high of 24 before a little more rain creeps back in Wednesday and Thursday with temperatures in the low to mid 20s. 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

0: get to know you, everything about you makes me want you, know what you're doing, baby, don't you, don't you?
1: Don't you? Brett Eldridge, Country 93.1. Hello. Don't you know brownouts are still a thing? Yeah, I mean, we haven't had one of those since, man, I don't know when. To the point where I had people asking me yesterday, what is a brownout? I know what a blackout is, but you go out of power. What's a brownout? Well, brownout is when the amount of power being put into your house gets reduced, and you kind of have a half power thing. There's a whole bunch of people on Facebook yesterday talking about this, asking about this, being like, hey, is anybody else's house at like half power? Some stuff's working, some stuff's not. And yes, that's actually that happened to a lot of people. And for me, it was really strange because we had the power surge and then, you know, everything kind of shut off for a quick second and then came back on. And it was fine for a couple minutes. Then all of a sudden, one of the lights in my basement just kind of went super dim, and it was very weird. And I was like, okay, well, maybe the light bulb burnt out. Then it started to come back on halfway and then just glowed for a while. And I thought that was weird. Went to go upstairs and turn the light on in the stairwell, half on. Bathroom, half on. The light over the stove, half on. The microwave, the fridge. It was very bizarre. The hallway, all these lights were only half power, and it was very strange. And I'd never been through a brownout before. I didn't know what was going on. So I did some light bulb swapping to check, and I took one of the dim light bulbs out, put it into one that was working fine, and the light bulb was still dim. Took one of the good light bulbs out, put it into where the dim light bulb came from, and it was fine. It wasn't dim, so I thought it just blew all the light bulbs. I thought the light bulbs were the problem, and the power surge fried them. Turns out that wasn't the case. I don't know. It's still just a strange one to me because a couple hours later, the power kind of went out again, came back on, and all the light bulbs were working again. All of them. Every single one, even the dim ones. So don't ask me. I don't understand how these things work. But if you were in that same boat yesterday and confused, that's what happened. It wasn't just you.
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said, I got this hat in California from a man on the street whose name is Joe.

0: Dustin Lynch with Small Town Boy on Country 93.1. And that was one he didn't write, but he had to record.
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0: It was written by Red Adkins, Ben Haislip, and Kyle Fishman. And they come from a few different worlds. Some from South Georgia. One guy comes from, you know, California. But they all come from a small town. And Dustin Lynch said that as soon as he heard that song, it was a must. He said he heard it while rolling down the road right after Thanksgiving or the Christmas break. He got the demo sent him and he listened to it. He said, I'll say I heard it then because Rhett, Ben, and Kyle wrote it on the farm tour, the Luke Bryan tour, which is usually October-ish. So probably I think it was November they sent it to me and I was going deer hunting. And I remember hearing it and then getting it to my hunting lease. And the whole time I'm sitting in the tree stand, I'm like, man, I can't wait to get back and listen to that song again. On the way home, was playing it over and over. I was like, man, this is really special and really cool. So it was like, it got stuck in his head on one listen. And he couldn't stop thinking about it while deer hunting. You know, you maybe should be focusing on the deer there, Dustin. But it goes to show you, that song had to be a Dustin Lynch song.
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0: Gotta watch out for those puddles today. Going to be lots of them. A rainfall warning is in effect, but that should hopefully clear up later on this afternoon and into the evening. Today we're seeing a high of 18, dropping to 9 overnight. Tomorrow mostly sunny with a high of 24 before a little more rain creeps back in Wednesday and Thursday with temperatures in the low to mid-20s.
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0: Carrie Underwood and Church Bells. This is Country 93.1. And hey, this past weekend, of course, the Porcus Stampede and Rodeo, the Fall Fair. What a crazy busy weekend that was up in Porcus, right? Our friends, Rosewood Ave, opening up for Larry Berrio. And, you know, from the start with Dean Tripp, Dean got a chance to head out there and MC the whole thing and introduce them. And what a great show. It was their first live show, first full band live performance since they had the song Leaving Town get released. So it was the first chance that anybody was going to get to hear that song in its full-blown glory. And it was amazing. Lots of really great pictures and stuff posted up over the weekend, so hopefully you had a chance to get out to it. And if you did, love to hear how it went. What'd you think? What was your favorite thing about the Porcus Stampede and Rodeo? Was it the rodeo itself? Was it a specific part of the rodeo? Was it the concert? Was it something from the fair? We'd love to hear from you. You can call or text 705-264-9310.
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0: Gotta watch out for those puddles today. Gonna be lots of them. A rainfall warning is in effect, but that should hopefully clear up later on this afternoon and into the evening. Today we're seeing a high of 18, dropping to 9 overnight. Tomorrow mostly sunny with a high of 24 before a little more rain creeps back in Wednesday and Thursday with temperatures in the low to mid 20s.
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0: Town with Boondocks on Country 93.1. And hey, just because the Stampede and Rodeo is over doesn't mean the big events are finished with, because there's still Cochrane Mega Truck and Bear Fest happening this coming weekend. It's going to be crazy. Now, Bear Fest has evolved now into this mega truck racing part, which there hasn't been a smooth truck fest in quite a number of years now, and so this is kind of taking over that the void, the hole that was in the marketplace. There's ATV racing, mega truck racing, side-by-side racing, concert. There's a bunch of stuff going on all weekend long this coming weekend, right, up in Cochrane, August 29th and 30th at the Chalmers Street Snow Dump. If you actually just look up Cochrane Bear Fest on Facebook, you'll find their page with all the details, all the postings, all sorts of things, posters, information, everything that you need on how to get, where to go, what you want to check out, all that kind of stuff. Contact information, yada, yada, yada. It's all right there on Cochrane Bear Fest on Facebook.
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0: Gotta watch out for those puddles today. There's gonna be lots of them. A rainfall warning is in effect, but that should hopefully clear up later on this afternoon and into the evening. Today we're seeing a high of 18, dropping to 9 overnight. Tomorrow mostly sunny with a high of 24 before a little more rain creeps back in Wednesday and Thursday with temperatures in the low to mid 20s.
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1: I'm Bob McIntyre. Nominations have been certified, and there's a huge field of candidates for Timmins City Council in the October 26th election. Five hopefuls are challenging incumbent Michelle Boileau for the top spot, and there are four candidates in each of Wards 1, 2, 3, and 4, each of which have one seat. In Ward 5, there are 14 running for the four spots at the table. One set of memories that always come back to someone suffering dementia is the music of their past. With that in mind, the Alzheimer's Society is looking for donations of vinyl records for its day program that operates in seven locations in our region. Program manager Sylvie Tremblay says the music can be in English, French, even Italian.
2: And also new music, because the more it goes, more we have people younger with early onset dementia that love rock music, that loves hip hop.
1: Tremblay says the music gets clients dancing or at least moving their feet and playing spoons, drums, and maracas. The phone number to talk about donating your vinyl is on MyTimmonsNow.com. The province is investing nearly $75 million to build a strong long-term care workforce. The money's being provided over 3 years to help train thousands of healthcare professionals to connect residents to the quality care they need. Over $22 million goes to a program that helps personal support workers and registered practical nurses trained to become RPNs and registered nurses. Another $18 million is helping thousands of people trained to become PSWs. There's also money for the Francophone PSW Learn and Earn program at Collège Boréal and support for PSW, practical nursing, and health education programs at eight Indigenous institutes. Well, a couple more pieces of history now from Karen Bachman and two women who were heroes during the Haileybury fire of October 1922. Leona Pichet was the cashier at the Grand Theatre.
3: And when that fire started, she raced to the orphanage and got the children out and delivered to a safer place. She even found food for the little ones and looked after them until rescue came.
1: There's also Margaret Hogg, a teacher at Hanbury. She kept her 30 students in school and read to them and sang songs with them to keep them calm. When the flames approached, she herded them into a ravine where they all survived. These accounts are from the Porcupine Advance. For these stories and more, go to MyTimmonsNow.com.
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6: Gotta watch out for those puddles today. Gonna be lots of them. A rainfall warning is in effect, but that should hopefully clear up later on this afternoon and into the evening. Today we're seeing a high of 18, dropping to 9 overnight. Tomorrow mostly sunny with a high of 24 before a little more rain creeps back in Wednesday and Thursday with temperatures in the low to mid-20s.
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0: Brad Paisley, Country 93.1. And did you almost throw your light bulbs out yesterday like I did? Because if you did, don't do it. Don't. Just hold on to them. They're probably still okay. Right, there was that brownout yesterday where there was the a big power surge, and then a whole lot of houses ended up going kind of like half power, right? It was a limit on the power coming into the house, so a lot of light bulbs and major appliances might not work properly. And I thought the light bulbs themselves were completely blown. Because I took some of the dim light bulbs, I took one out, and I put it into a light fixture that had a properly working light bulb, and the light bulb stayed dim. And then I took the properly working light bulb and put it into the fixture that had the dim light bulb. And it worked fine. No issues. So to me, that seems like it's a light bulb issue. And I almost threw them out. And then a couple hours later, the power came back on fully and all the light bulbs were working again. No problems. Don't ask me how power works. Apparently, I know nothing. All I know is your light bulbs are probably fine. If you took them out, go put them back in. They're probably not. They're probably good. Don't worry about it. No need to go spend a whole ton of money on a whole box of light bulbs because they're fine.
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0: fellow lefty, Boston, Country 93.1. Hello. So Bob McIntyre did a story at the end of last week. I don't know if you've been paying close attention to what's happening for the upcoming municipal election, but there are a ton of people. I've been in Timmins now for 13 years, been through a few municipal elections, not even close. All the municipal election I've been through may not come close to totaling the number of people in this one alone. It's crazy. Just for the mayor's spot by itself, there's five. I remember one year there was just the incumbent. There was nobody running against them. And now there's five people running for that mayor spot, which is crazy. And then in four of the wards, wards 1, 2, 3, and 4, there's all one seat available, and there's four candidates in each one. And then Ward 5 is huge. It's got four seats, and there's 14 people running there. So it's a huge ballot of people that are going to be running for this city council this year, and it's going to be a lot. So make sure you take your time, look up all the candidates. They're listed on the city's website. There's a whole coordinated informational thing there, and learn about who you're voting for. Learn about who's running in your ward. Learn about the mayors, because we could see an entirely new council. It's possible. Which is kind of crazy. I don't think that's ever happened in the time I've been here.
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0: Gotta watch out for those puddles today. There's gonna be lots of them. A rainfall warning is in effect, but that should hopefully clear up later on this afternoon and into the evening. Today we're seeing a high of 18, dropping to 9 overnight. Tomorrow mostly sunny with a high of 24 before a little more rain creeps back in Wednesday and Thursday with temperatures in the low to mid 20s.
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0: The song was actually inspired by Madeline Merlot losing a friend to mental illness, and it features, as she said, more serious imagery and meaning than previous songs. It's about fighting for someone going through a dark time, and is somewhat inspired by mental health issues, but also about the people who have to take those things on. And lyrically, it describes the way that one stands by their loved ones in times of trouble, wearing the struggles, quote, like war paint, so that they can fight together. It's a togetherness song, but it's also a pretty heavy song.
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1: Hey, Tim Hicks with the good, the bad, and the pretty. This is Country 93.1. And, you know, talking about the good, the bad, and the pretty, you got all that here at Country 93.1. No, it's all good, man. We'd love for you to come and join us, actually. I don't know if you've seen, we've posted some things up on Facebook. You may have heard some stuff on the air, but essentially we're hiring an account executive, a salesperson, and we'd love you to come and join us. Honestly, on mytimmonsnow.com, there's things. You can go to our Facebook page, there's posts up there where you can click on the link. 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You can reach out to us by calling 705-264-9310. 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
1: Gotta watch out for those puddles today. Gonna be lots of them. A rainfall warning is in effect, but that should hopefully clear up later on this afternoon and into the evening. Today we're seeing a high of 18, dropping to 9 overnight. Tomorrow mostly sunny with a high of 24 before a little more rain creeps back in Wednesday and Thursday with temperatures in the low to mid 20s.
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0: time. That's Old Dominion. And this is Country 93.1. And this weekend is one of the big final hurrahs of summer, right? The big get-together, the big festival, the big attraction. And it's happening in Cochrane, and it's their Mega Truck Racing and Bear Fest, which is going to be a crazy fun weekend. Now, there's been talk for a few years about, you know, what's going to fill the void of the Smooth Truck Fest not happening anymore. You know, you love seeing some of the truck races and stuff like that. Well, this is kind of filling that void. It doesn't have all of the same stuff, but it's got a bunch of it. It's got mega truck racing. It's got side-by-side racing, ATV racing. There's going to be live music as well. So, you know, this could become a staple. It's the first year that this kind of big racing portion is happening, and it's kind of the next evolution of what Bear Fest has become. So it's going to be a blast. It's like I said, one of the last hurrahs of summer before kids go back to school. And if you want the details, their Facebook page is loaded full of them. Facebook.com/Cochrane Bear Fest, and it's got everything for you.
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0: And watch out for those puddles today. Going to be lots of them. A rainfall warning is in effect, but that should hopefully clear up later on this afternoon and into the evening. Today we're seeing a high of 18, dropping to 9 overnight. Tomorrow mostly sunny with a high of 24 before a little more rain creeps back in Wednesday and Thursday with temperatures in the low to mid 20s.
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0: Graham and the Glory Boys of I Go Missing, Country 93.1. I'm Carly Kincaid. Happy Monday. Thank you for being here. I hope you had a great weekend. Mine was really good. It was one of those weekends where we didn't have a lot of stuff going on, but we had things to do. So it just didn't feel like we were under all this pressure to be here, there, and everywhere. We kind of just did what we needed to do, and it was nice. We're going to see a bit of rain this week, so keep that in mind if you're planning to do things outside, whether it's your yard or just kind of doing whatever outside. Just plan accordingly, especially Wednesday, Thursday, and Friday. We're probably going to see the most rain. Keith Urban, up next.
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8: Cloudy with a chance of showers overnight and right through Friday. The low tonight, 9 degrees. Tomorrow's high, 24. The Tuesday night, low 11. Wednesday's high, 20.
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0: Sean Austin, Settle for a Drink, Country 93.1. So at our house, because we've got a couple of dogs, we've got a handful of small Tupperware containers sitting in different places, the counter, the basement, my desk in my studio, full of treats, because sometimes you need to hand out treats. Sometimes you need to bribe your dogs, whatever. Well, it's happened more than once that I've kind of looked over and reached my hand and gone, oh, wait, those aren't for me. I know full well they're not for me, but sometimes I think, oh, I've set some treats out because we use the same bowls. Well, I haven't eaten my dog's treats yet. There's still time. Many dog owners say that they would actually share their dog's food. 23% of people say they would at least try it without hesitation. And 16% of people say they would try it once and only once out of curiosity. I will end up trying it purely by accident.
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0: put some miles on it. Kane Brown, Country 93.1. I'm Carly Kincaid, and I've got a couple of kids. They're older now. They're 15 and 17. So I've been paying for different activities for a whole lot of years. I can't even fathom how much money I have paid over the course of their lives, but it's so worth it because getting them into sports and like hockey and there's dance and there's all the things, it's really important for kids. So Sports for Kids Timmins is a local charity that assists kids between the ages of 4 and 18 from low-income families and allows them to participate in organized sports in the Timmins area. So Sports for Kids Timmins pays registration and equipment up to $450 per child per year. 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
11: Cloudy with a chance of showers overnight and right through Friday. The low tonight, 9 degrees. Tomorrow's high, 24. The Tuesday night, low 11. Wednesday's high, 20.
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0: Party Heartache Medication, Country 93.1. Something very cool happened over the weekend in my neighborhood. So late last week, the house across the street from us. Now, keep in mind, this is just a regular residential street, nothing big, nothing fancy. But the house across the street put up a big tent in their driveway in front. And we were like, ooh, this is new. This is interesting. But what's it for? So we thought maybe a birthday or a wedding or the circus. Well, it turns out that it was in fact a wedding. And the coolest thing, okay, they had a ton of people, lots of cars, lots of traffic. They had people taking pictures, and then the whole procession came down the street in beautiful outfits. We watched from our upstairs window, because of course we did. And now I kind of wonder if we maybe shouldn't bring a gift over.
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10: Cloudy with a chance of showers overnight and right through Friday. The low tonight, 9 degrees. Tomorrow's high, 24. The Tuesday night, low 11. Wednesday's high, 20.
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0: Langley, Loving Life Again. Country 93.1, we played Uno last night. I was the big winner. It's just fun, right? Well, Mattel is now launching the Uno World Championship Series and offering a massive $50,000 grand prize. You can enter the tournament through their mobile app or by going to an in-person qualifier thing, but none of those are happening anywhere near us, so you will do it through the mobile app. You'll play Uno, and then the grand finale will happen on Twitch on November 11th. But this is also super cool, and we looked it up on Amazon, so you can buy these things. You can get a new line of championship merchandise, or you can get stuff from it, like a card shuffler and a title belt. We want the title belt.
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0: Brody, People Know You. Country 93.1 Mega Truck Fest happening this weekend. It will be so much fun with the mega trucks, the ATVs, the side-by-sides. There's touch a truck, so there's going to be all sorts of adrenaline-pumping excitement. And then there's the Bear Fest concert with Larry Berrio and Invocate. They're from Timmins. So it's going to be a couple of really fun days. Make sure to bring your own chairs, okay? Because you don't want to stand for 2 days. Maybe throw them in the car today so that you don't forget this weekend. But yeah, it's going to be an awesome weekend.
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8: Cloudy with a chance of showers overnight and right through Friday. The low tonight, 9 degrees. Tomorrow's high, 24. The Tuesday night, low 11. Wednesday's high, 20.
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1: I'm Bob McIntyre. Nominations have been certified, and there's a huge field of candidates for Timmins City Council in the October 26th election. Five hopefuls are challenging incumbent Mayor Michelle Boileau for the top spot, and there are four candidates in each of Wards 1, 2, 3, and 4, which have one seat each. In Ward 5, there are 14 running for the four spots at the table. After three of the last four terms as mayor of Cochrane, Peter Politis is not running for re-election. He calls the top job quite a commitment and says Cochrane is on the precipice of really good things. At 63, he says he's getting up in age.
2: I don't know if I have another 4 years in me to dedicate it the way that I typically do it, which is, you know, all in, quite frankly. So I think it's good for me to move on and start to explore life. I've always said that life's not meant to be endured, it's meant to be explored. So when you start enduring, start exploring.
1: On the question of whether he'll return, Mayor Politis says he never says never. He'll stay committed to the degree that council wants to benefit from his experience. Audio of our full interview accompanies the web version of this story. Among increased tariffs coming north from the United States are levies on all cars and trucks, along with automotive parts and steel going up to 50%. President Trump says the high will take effect January 1st. He says if companies build in the U.S., there will be zero tariffs, adding Canada won't be treated like a state any longer. The move comes after trade talks were suspended late Friday, with Prime Minister Carney saying last-minute changes in the U.S. proposed terms were unfair and uneconomic. A couple more pieces of history now from Karen Bachman and two women who were heroes during the Haileybury fire of October 1922. Leona Pichet was the cashier at the Grand Theatre.
3: And when that fire started, she raced to the orphanage and got the children out and delivered to a safer place. She even found food for the little ones and looked after them until rescue came.
1: There's also Margaret Hogg, a teacher at Hanbury. She kept her 30 students in school and read to them and sang songs with them to keep them calm. When the flames approached, she herded them into a ravine where they all survived. These accounts are from the Porcupine Advance. For these stories and more, go to mytimmonsnow.com.
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1: Cloudy with a chance of showers overnight and right through Friday. The low tonight, 9 degrees. Tomorrow's high, 24. The Tuesday night, low, 11. Wednesday's high, 20.
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0: 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And we've got a young neighborhood, so lots of families with kids. We see lots of sidewalk chalk art. And when our kids were little, we did that too. We drew all sorts of things. And so you'd see kids' names and flowers and hearts and hopscotch. Well, we walked by a house where all the sidewalk chalk art was math equations. I am so impressed.
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0: We give you Guaranteed Garth every Friday night as part of 90s at 9. 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
10: Cloudy with a chance of showers overnight and right through Friday. The low tonight, 9 degrees. Tomorrow's high, 24. The Tuesday night, low 11. Wednesday's high, 20.
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0: Swindell, Lainey Wilson, Never Say Never, Country 93.1. Well, do you drink a lot of coffee? And if you do, there's a good chance you make a lot of that coffee at home because you can't go out all the time, right? Well, you're probably making a few mistakes when it comes to brewing the perfect cup, like buying more coffee than you can brew in 1 month. Because freshness matters. Using water straight from the tap, there's stuff in the water and it affects the taste, so use filtered water instead. And washing your coffee maker too often, even small amounts of residue from soap, can leave a bad taste behind. So a good rinse with hot water is usually enough.
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1: I'm Bob McIntyre. Nominations have been certified, and there's a huge field of candidates for Timmins City Council in the October 26th election. Five hopefuls are challenging incumbent Mayor Michelle Boileau for the top spot, and there are four candidates in each of Wards 1, 2, 3, and 4, which have one seat each. In Ward 5, there are 14 running for the four spots at the table. After three of the last four terms as mayor of Cochrane, Peter Politis is not running for re-election. He calls the top job quite a commitment and says Cochrane is on the precipice of really good things. At 63, he says he's getting up in age.
2: I don't know if I have another 4 years in me to dedicate it the way that I typically do it, which is, you know, all in, quite frankly. So I think it's good for me to move on and start to explore life. I've always said that life's not meant to be endured, it's meant to be explored. So when you start enduring, start exploring.
1: On the question of whether he'll return, Mayor Politis says he never says never. He'll stay committed to the degree that council wants to benefit from his experience. Audio of our full interview accompanies the web version of this story. Among increased tariffs coming north from the United States are levies on all cars and trucks, along with automotive parts and steel going up to 50%. President Trump says the high will take effect January 1st. He says if companies build in the U.S., there will be zero tariffs, adding Canada won't be treated like a state any longer. The move comes after trade talks were suspended late Friday, with Prime Minister Carney saying last-minute changes in the U.S. proposed terms were unfair and uneconomic. A couple more pieces of history now from Karen Bachman and two women who were heroes during the Haileybury fire of October 1922. Leona Pichet was the cashier at the Grand Theatre.
3: And when that fire started, she raced to the orphanage and got the children out and delivered to a safer place. She even found food for the little ones and looked after them until rescue came.
1: There's also Margaret Hogg, a teacher at Hanbury. She kept her 30 students in school and read to them and sang songs with them to keep them calm. When the flames approached, she herded them into a ravine where they all survived. These accounts are from the Porcupine Advance. For these stories and more, go to MyTimmonsNow.com.
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1: Cloudy with a chance of showers overnight and right through Friday. The low tonight, 9 degrees. Tomorrow's high, 24. The Tuesday night, low 11. Wednesday's high, 20.
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0: show. It's Luke Bryan, Country 93.1. Did you go to the movies over the weekend? Maybe you went to see The Odyssey. Now, it's been out for a bunch of weeks, just fell from second to third place. But last week, it became the highest grossing R-rated movie of all time, surpassing Deadpool and Wolverine. So maybe you went to see that. Number two, the second biggest movie over the weekend, Insidious, Out of the Further. It's the sixth movie in the franchise. And number one, no surprise, in its fourth weekend, Spider-Man, Brand New Day.
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10: Cloudy with a chance of showers overnight and right through Friday. The low tonight, 9 degrees. Tomorrow's high, 24. The Tuesday night, low 11. Wednesday's high, 20.
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0: 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Every Sunday morning, we give you the legendary breakfast from 8 until 10, hosted by Drew Ferris. If you've got a song that you think would be a perfect fit, just go to mytimmonsnow.com. I'm Carly Kincaid. That's it. That's all for me. I'm out. Thank you for being here. We'll do it all over again tomorrow. I look forward to that. And I'm going to leave you with Tyler Hubbard. Next.
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1: I'm Bob McIntyre. Nominations have been certified, and there's a huge field of candidates for Timmins City Council in the October 26th election. Five hopefuls are challenging incumbent Mayor Michelle Boileau for the top spot, and there are four candidates in each of Wards 1, 2, 3, and 4, which have one seat each. In Ward 5, there are 14 running for the four spots at the table. After three of the last four terms as mayor of Cochrane, Peter Politis is not running for re-election. He calls the top job quite a commitment and says Cochrane is on the precipice of really good things. At 63, he says he's getting up in age.
2: I don't know if I have another 4 years in me to dedicate it the way that I typically do it, which is, you know, all in, quite frankly. So I think it's good for me to move on and start to explore life. I've always said that life's not meant to be endured, it's meant to be explored. So when you start enduring, start exploring.
1: On the question of whether he'll return, Mayor Politis says he never says never. He'll stay committed to the degree that council wants to benefit from his experience. Audio of our full interview accompanies the web version of this story. Among increased tariffs coming north from the United States are levies on all cars and trucks, along with automotive parts and steel going up to 50%. President Trump says the hike will take effect January 1st. He says if companies build in the U.S., there will be zero tariffs, adding Canada won't be treated like a state any longer. The move comes after trade talks were suspended late Friday, with Prime Minister Carney saying last-minute changes in the U.S. proposed terms were unfair and uneconomic. A couple more pieces of history now from Karen Bachman and two women who were heroes during the Haileybury fire of October 1922. Leona Pichet was the cashier at the Grand Theater.
3: And when that fire started, she raced to the orphanage and got the children out and delivered to a safer place. She even found food for the little ones and looked after them until rescue came.
1: There's also Margaret Hogg, a teacher at Hanbury. She kept her 30 students in school and read to them and sang songs with them to keep them calm. When the flames approached, she herded them into a ravine where they all survived. These accounts are from the Porcupine Advance. For these stories and more, go to MyTimmonsNow.com.
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1: Cloudy with a chance of showers overnight and right through Friday. The low tonight, 9 degrees. Tomorrow's high, 24. The Tuesday night, low, 11. Wednesday's high, 20.
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9: Cloudy with a chance of showers overnight and right through Friday. The low tonight, 9 degrees. Tomorrow's high, 24. The Tuesday night, low, 11. Wednesday's high, 20.
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8: Cloudy with a chance of showers overnight and right through Friday. The low tonight, 9 degrees. Tomorrow's high, 24. The Tuesday night low, 11. Wednesday's high, 20.
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1: 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Because today, it sounds a lot more like this. The Toyota Corolla. Reliability that hits every note. It's time to Toyota. Lease a 2026 Corolla L. Now in stock from $84 weekly for 60 months at 5.89% APR with $1,000 down. 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
8: Cloudy with a chance of showers overnight and right through Friday. The low tonight, 9 degrees. Tomorrow's high, 24. The Tuesday night, low 11. Wednesday's high, 20.
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